0: The single Same Old Lang Syne was already a hit, and that meant the album would be a success when it finally came out. But Dan Fogelberg realized he had more to say, so the release was delayed until he had written enough for a double album. It's hard to say when love went wrong. It was worth the wait. The album The Innocent Age had 4 top 20 hits. Timeless and memorable music of Dan Fogelberg. 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

It's smooth sailing every Saturday night. When you make it a Yacht Rock Saturday night with me. That's how much I feel. Taking you back to the 70s and 80s. With 3 hours of timeless and memorable soft rock. Just remember I love. 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Gonna take a lot of love. With Yacht Rock Saturday night. Whoa.

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0: The single Same Old Lang Syne was already a hit, and that meant the album would be a success when it finally came out. But Dan Fogelberg realized he had more to say, so the release was delayed until he had written enough for a double album. It's hard to say when love went wrong. It was worth the wait. The album The Innocent Age had four top 20 hits. The timeless and memorable music of Dan Fogelberg. 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
1: 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Me TV Music. 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

0: next time you're watching Bonanza on MeTV, feel a little sympathy for the Cartwright men. Family patriarch Ben Cartwright was three times a widower. Eldest son Adam Cartwright lost his love to another man. Little Joe may have had 45 girlfriends during the series, but 10 of them died in the course of their romance.
1: She's pretty, ain't she?
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0: raised in Peoria. 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He went to college at the U of I. Illinois. His father actually was a high school band director.
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0: still a student at the University of Illinois, Dan Fogelberg would perform as a solo artist in the local cafes. 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The timeless and memorable Dan Fogelberg.
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0: 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And so is this Jimmy Webb song.
1: I love you, and that's all.
0: And this Jimmy Webb song. It's no surprise that we want to recognize the accomplishments of this talented songwriter. 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Happy birthday, Jimmy Webb. 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

0: Actor Raymond Burr was a regular prankster behind the scenes of Perry Mason, once hiding a baby alligator in a drawer on the set for co-star Barbara Hale to discover. 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

0: you go to a florist, you want more than just carnations. When you go to a paint store, you want to see more than just the color white. 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That's what makes us timeless and memorable, as you'll hear in our next set in just a moment.
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It's timeless, memorable, and a whole lot of fun. It has to be. Dance with me. It's Me TV Music.

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0: 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I want that guitar to fall in on now. 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

It's smooth sailing every Saturday night. When you make it a Yacht Rock Saturday night with me. That's how much I feel. Taking you back to the 70s and 80s. With 3 hours of timeless and memorable soft rock. Just remember, I love you. 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Gonna take a lot of love. With Yacht Rock Saturday night.

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You don't have to get up on your feet to enjoy the beat, but don't be shy. 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
2: From the CBS Chicago newsroom, I'm Audrina Sinclair with a MeTV FM News Update. NIPSCO is reporting nearly 200,000 customers impacted by outages right now, and residents in Northwest Indiana may have to wait more than a week to get power back on. NIPSCO says 90% of impacted customers should have power restored by next Tuesday. Of course, any potentially more severe weather over the weekend could affect that timeline. Meanwhile, the whole state of Indiana is now under a statewide disaster emergency as more rain moves in. Connersville, which is about 65 miles east of Indianapolis, is already seeing historic flooding, with the Whitewater River levels there at the highest ever recorded. City leaders there say about 90% of people were able to follow evacuation orders, but dozens of people across the region still needed to be rescued. Your forecast today unfortunately calls for more rain early today with a high of 80 degrees. From the CBS Chicago newsroom, I'm Audrina Sinclair.
3: 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And if everything changes, like Chicago weather does, we'll let you know that too. 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
11: 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I'm like, wow, we make money at that level.
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11: Of course, we didn't have any employees yet, and so it was easy for us to make money at that level. And that is where it clicked to me that this is going to work. We can afford to hire an employee. And it's going to work. We can take it to the next level, which at that point was hiring one guy.
13: You said it was easy to make things work when it was just us two. Only from a profit and loss standpoint.
11: Yes, yes.
13: But from a work standpoint, it was 7 days a week. We were doing deliveries on Sunday mornings sometimes. We were...
11: We didn't have any expenses.
13: Yeah. But we didn't have a life either.
11: No.
13: We had no life other than work, work, work.
12: See more at pennymustard.com.
13: But we were okay with that. That's the decision we made. You know, that's the path we went down. We were okay with that.
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Although this vocal group from the Chicago suburbs had been singing together for years, it wasn't until they changed their name to the Dells and started recording for VJ Records that they truly had any success. And what a first success it was. Their 1956 release, Oh What a Night, reached the top five as an R&B hit. And then 10 years later, they made their first appearance on the pop chart with a top 20 hit, There Is. Remarkably, the Dells continued performing and recording and occasionally having an R&B hit until the four remaining original members decided to retire in 2012. Enjoy the Dells. It's MeTV Music.

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1: 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ComEd says it hopes to restore power to 99% of customers by tomorrow. But right now, more than 30,000 South Suburban families are still without power after the storm. Homewood Flossmoor High School was handing out food yesterday purchased by the district to families that have been dealing with the outages for days, as the district considers delaying the start of school for the safety of students and staff. And this is your last weekend to take advantage of lower taxes for back-to-school shopping. Illinois sales tax is 5% lower right now on any clothing item up to $125. It's also good for shoes and school supplies like backpacks, binders, folders, notebooks, and pencils. The Illinois tax holiday runs through Sunday. Your forecast today calls for more rain early today and then a high of 80 degrees. From the CBS Chicago Newsroom, I'm Audrina Sinclair.
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0: Brought to you by Vinyl and Vintage in Elburn, Illinois. We're celebrating the anniversary of Woodstock, August 15th through 18th, 1969. 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
4: From the CBS Chicago Newsroom, I'm Audrina Sinclair with a MeTV FM News Update. NIPSCO is reporting nearly 200,000 customers impacted by outages right now, and residents in Northwest Indiana may have to wait more than a week to get power back on. NIPSCO says 90% of impacted customers should have power restored by next Tuesday. Of course, any potentially more severe weather over the weekend could affect that timeline. Meanwhile, the whole state of Indiana is now under a statewide disaster emergency as more rain moves in. Connersville, which is about 65 miles east of Indianapolis, is already seeing historic flooding, with the Whitewater River levels there at the highest ever recorded. City leaders there say about 90% of people were able to follow evacuation orders, but dozens of people across the region still needed to be rescued. Your forecast today, unfortunately, calls for more rain early today with a high of 80 degrees. From the CBS Chicago Newsroom, I'm Audrina Sinclair.
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1: From the CBS Chicago Newsroom, I'm Audrina Sinclair with the MeTV FM News Update. ComEd says it hopes to restore power to 99% of customers by tomorrow. But right now, more than 30,000 South Suburban families are still without power after the storm. Homewood Flossmoor High School was handing out food yesterday purchased by the district to families that have been dealing with the outages for days as the district considers delaying the start of school for the safety of students and staff. And this is your last weekend to take advantage of lower taxes for back-to-school shopping. Illinois sales tax is 5% lower right now on any clothing item up to $125. It's also good for shoes and school supplies like backpacks, binders, folders, notebooks, and pencils. The Illinois tax holiday runs through Sunday. Your forecast today calls for more rain early today and then a high of 80 degrees. From the CBS Chicago Newsroom, I'm Audrina Sinclair.
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Yacht Rock Saturday Night has the songs that will pick you up and carry you along. 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
1: 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NIPSCO is reporting nearly 200,000 customers impacted by outages right now, and residents in Northwest Indiana may have to wait more than a week to get power back on. NIPSCO says 90% of impacted customers should have power restored by next Tuesday. Of course, any potentially more severe weather over the weekend could affect that timeline. Meanwhile, the whole state of Indiana is now under a statewide disaster emergency as more rain moves in. Connersville, which is about 65 miles east of Indianapolis, is already seeing historic flooding, with the Whitewater River levels there at the highest ever recorded. City leaders there say about 90% of people were able to follow evacuation orders, but dozens of people across the region still needed to be rescued. Your forecast today, unfortunately, calls for more rain early today with a high of 80 degrees. From the CBS Chicago Newsroom, I'm Audrina Sinclair.
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0: King had been the lead singer for the Drifters.
1: So darling, say the last dance.
0: But after he went solo,
1: there is a rolling,
0: he had an idea for a song. He went to the Brill Building to work on it with a songwriting team of Jerry Lieber and Mike Stoller and thought what they came up with could be a hit for the Drifters, but they turned it down. So Benny recorded it himself.
1: When the night has come.
0: Stand By Me was a remarkable success. It may have only reached number four, but at $23 million earned and counting, it's regarded as one of the most lucrative songs ever. Here's Benny King on MeTV FM.

0: 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It always ranked among the top 7 shows of the year, and it had the distinction of finishing its run at number 1, a feat only matched by I Love Lucy and Seinfeld.
1: Maybe you better hang around a while.
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1: From the CBS Chicago newsroom, I'm Audrina Sinclair with the MeTV FM News Update. ComEd says it hopes to restore power to 99% of customers by tomorrow. But right now, more than 30,000 South Suburban families are still without power after the storm. Homewood Flossmoor High School was handing out food yesterday purchased by the district to families that have been dealing with the outages for days as the district considers delaying the start of school for the safety of students and staff. And this is your last weekend to take advantage of lower taxes for back-to-school shopping. Illinois sales tax is 5% lower right now on any clothing item up to $125. It's also good for shoes and school supplies like backpacks, binders, folders, notebooks, and pencils. The Illinois tax holiday runs through Sunday. Your forecast today calls for more rain early today and then a high of 80 degrees. From the CBS Chicago newsroom, I'm Audrina Sinclair.
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15: Hey, Dollface, what are you doing this weekend?
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15: 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It's called Vito's Vault, a roaring 20s dinner theater speakeasy.
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0: 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She impressed viewers so much that CBS decided to give her a series of her own called Maude.
2: That's superstitious nonsense. 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It doesn't work. I know.
0: Then, as the divorced mother and substitute teacher Dorothy Zbornak, she brought a practical yet sarcastic voice of reason to the conversations accompanied by cheesecake on The Golden Girls. 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

0: 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Stay tuned.
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0: Let me take you to the top with the number one song of the day. 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
1: 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I Got You, Babe, Sonny and Cher.

in here. Just about midnight, she made me feel so good. 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

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It's timeless, memorable, and a whole lot of fun. It has to be. Dance with me. It's Me TV Music.

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A funny thing happened on the way to today. Yesterday's music found a whole new bunch of fans. Indulge yourself in the sound of mid-century modern now. It's part of the incredible variety of MeTV music.

0: 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It's more than just the top hits. It's B-sides, deep tracks, and songs other stations have forgotten about. Like this one.
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2: 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If your teen has been harmed by social media like Instagram, Facebook, Snapchat, TikTok, or YouTube, then you could be eligible for significant compensation. 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
0: While Michael Landon, the actor who portrayed the youngest Cartwright's son, Little Joe,
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0: had trouble living up to his role as the baby of the family when his hair began to turn gray by the end of the series. Bonanza, Monday through Saturday at 2, 1 Central on MeTV. And now, more MeTV music.

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I walked out this morning and I wrote down this song. I just can't remember who to send it to.

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1: 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You've come to the right place. We don't just talk about playing more music. 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

U.S., we all know that Daniel Boone was a man. But in the U.K., where American folklore was not as familiar, Daniel Boone was a pop singer. A pop singer whose real name was Peter Green. He played in several British groups in the 60s and did a lot of songwriting without much success. But in 1971, he made his debut as a solo artist with a ballad that was a hit in the U.K. and which Wayne Newton would make popular in the U.S. the following year. Daddy, don't you walk so Boone's follow-up single didn't even chart, but the next year he came up with the song Beautiful Sunday. It was a worldwide hit that was number one for a month and a half in Germany and one of the best-selling singles by a foreign artist in Japan. My, it's a beautiful day. Here's Daniel Boone. It's MeTV Music.

0: 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And all nine seasons, a total of 271 episodes, have been released on DVD.
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But now let's hear a fresh interpretation by another timeless and memorable artist. 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

0: That's two different versions of Working My Way Back to You. You just heard the Spinners, who had the biggest hit with the song in 1980, combining it in a medley with Forgive Me Girl. And before that, the original from 1966 by the Four Seasons, featuring, of course, the lead vocals of Frankie Valli.
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smooth sailing every Saturday night. When you make it a Yacht Rock Saturday night with me. That's how much I feel. Taking you back to the 70s and 80s. With 3 hours of timeless and memorable soft rock. Just remember I love. 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Gonna take a lot of love. 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
1: From CBS News Chicago, I'm Erica Sargent with the MeTV FM News Update. The founder of a popular youth outreach program in Englewood is now charged with several sex crimes involving children. Investigators say Charles McKenzie groomed and sexually assaulted his two stepdaughters. Prosecutors say the grooming started in 2017. McKenzie was arrested last week. He has denied many of the allegations. McKenzie is the head of the nonprofit Englewood First Responders, which works to help at-risk children and fight violence. Buying new shoes for the first day of class can really put a strain on your back-to-school budget, so two local organizations are stepping in to help. Hearts with Soles and Snipes USA are giving away free shoes to Chicago-area kids this weekend. They're also giving out backpacks and free back-to-school haircuts. The event is Sunday at the Snipes in Cicero on Cermak Road from 1 to 5. Turning to the weather, a significant flood risk from 10 p.m. tonight through 10 a.m. tomorrow for LaSalle, Grundy, and Kankakee counties. Saturday afternoon brings drier weather for outdoor plans, but another round of heavy rain is expected Saturday night into Sunday morning. From CBS News Chicago, I'm Erica Sargent.
2: 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And if everything changes, like Chicago weather does, we'll let you know that too. 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

Here in the world of MeTV music, we know Billy Swan for his 1974 Top 40 hit, I Can Help. If you got a problem, don't care what it is. But Billy had been making a name for himself behind the scenes in music for years, when a song he wrote became a top 10 hit for Clyde McFadden. And country singers such as Conway Twitty and Waylon Jennings were having hits with his songs. And Tony Joe White made the top 10 with a single that Billy produced. Ironically, when Billy finished his first solo album, his record label told him there were no hits on it. But when I Can Help came out, it went to the top of the charts. Enjoy Billy Swan. 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

0: 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Friend us on Facebook and follow us on Twitter and Instagram. And don't go away. We'll be right back with another half hour of nonstop music in just a moment.
1: From CBS News Chicago, I'm Erica Sargent with the MeTV FM News Update. Chicago police are investigating a shooting on the city's west side in broad daylight that injured four people. Police say someone drove up in a dark car around 9:30 this morning and started shooting at Levin Park in the South Austin neighborhood. Two of the victims were seriously injured. The other two are expected to be okay. Neighbors say violence has been a persistent issue at this park. Police have not said if the four victims knew each other. No arrests have been made. There's another way to save on school supplies across Illinois this weekend. Remember, you have until Sunday to take advantage of the statewide sales tax holiday that reduces it by 5%. It covers clothing up to $125 per item and supplies like calculators, lunchboxes, and more. Turning to the weather, a significant flood risk from 10 p.m. tonight through 10 a.m. tomorrow for LaSalle, Grundy, and Kankakee counties. Saturday afternoon brings drier weather for outdoor plans, but another round of heavy rain is expected Saturday night into Sunday morning. From CBS News Chicago, I'm Erica Sargent.
2: 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And if everything changes, like Chicago weather does, we'll let you know that too. 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

80s Saturday night. We choose the best dance hits of the 70s and 80s and play them on the radio. With songs that have an irresistible groove and music that just makes you want to move. 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You don't have to get up on your feet to enjoy the beat, but don't be shy. Be listening to me for the timeless and memorable dance floor favorites of Dance With Me. 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
0: 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And just like the original,
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0: Brought to you by Vinyl and Vintage in Elburn, Illinois. We're celebrating the anniversary of Woodstock, August 15th through 18th, 1969. 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It's MeTV Music, and we'll play more of it in a moment.
4: From CBS News Chicago, I'm Erica Sargent with the MeTV FM News Update. The founder of a popular youth outreach program in Englewood is now charged with several sex crimes involving children. Investigators say Charles McKenzie groomed and sexually assaulted his two stepdaughters. Prosecutors say the grooming started in 2017. McKenzie was arrested last week. He has denied many of the allegations. McKenzie is the head of the nonprofit Englewood First Responders, which works to help at-risk children and fight violence. Buying new shoes for the first day of class can really put a strain on your back-to-school budget, so two local organizations are stepping in to help. Hearts with Soles and Snipes USA are giving away free shoes to Chicago area kids this weekend. They're also giving out backpacks and free back-to-school haircuts. The event is Sunday at the Snipes in Cicero on Cermak Road from 1 to 5. Turning to the weather, a significant flood risk from 10 p.m. tonight through 10 a.m. tomorrow for LaSalle, Grundy, and Kankakee counties. Saturday afternoon brings drier weather for outdoor plans, but another round of heavy rain is expected Saturday night into Sunday morning. From CBS News Chicago, I'm Erica Sargent.
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0: Next, Norman Lear cast her for an episode of All in the Family and then realized she'd be perfect on the spinoff series Maude as Maude Findlay's best friend Vivian.
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0: But as the man-hungry widow who shares her home with three other older women, McClanahan slipped comfortably into the shoes of Blanche Devereaux on The Golden Girls. 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
1: From CBS News Chicago, I'm Erica Sargent with the MeTV FM News Update. Chicago police are investigating a shooting on the city's west side in broad daylight that injured four people. Police say someone drove up in a dark car around 9:30 this morning and started shooting at Levin Park in the South Austin neighborhood. Two of the victims were seriously injured. The other two are expected to be okay. Neighbors say violence has been a persistent issue at this park. Police have not said if the four victims knew each other. No arrests have been made. There's another way to save on school supplies across Illinois this weekend. Remember, you have until Sunday to take advantage of the statewide sales tax holiday that reduces it by 5%. It covers clothing up to $125 per item and supplies like calculators, lunch boxes, and more. Turning to the weather, a significant flood risk from 10 p.m. tonight through 10 a.m. tomorrow for LaSalle, Grundy, and Kankakee counties. Saturday afternoon brings drier weather for outdoor plans, but another round of heavy rain is expected Saturday night into Sunday morning. From CBS News Chicago, I'm Erica Sargent.
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0: 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Part of our incredible variety is songs so good, they don't need words. 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
1: 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Me TV Music. The Safaris had a hit twice with the same tune in the summer of 63 and the summer of 66. Here's the tune, Wipeout.

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3: 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Your car, your gas, your time. But here's what many drivers don't realize. The companies classify drivers as independent contractors. That label can affect whether drivers are properly paid for their time and expenses. Zimmerman Reed is investigating whether Illinois rideshare drivers were paid everything they were legally owed. If you drove for Uber or Lyft in the last 10 years, part-time or full-time, you may be entitled to compensation. 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It only takes a minute to answer a few questions. And just so we're clear, this is a law firm advertisement. We are Zimmerman Reed at 1100 IDS Center in Minneapolis. Reaching out is completely your choice. You don't have to sign up with us just to learn where you stand. Text ONLY to 323232.
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0: Canadian actor Lorne Greene began his career as a radio announcer and newscaster. 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But he had enjoyed acting in college, so he relocated to the United States to pursue a career on the stage and on TV.
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0: We've got so much timeless and memorable music to play for you. 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